wherever you get your apps for your device, let us be your pocket companion. You're in the mix on The Drive at 5. Keeping it going now. This one from Raffi and TCTS. It's Dance Away here on C89.5 with DJ Black Lab.

0: from David Garcia and Afrojack on C89.5. And tomorrow morning, starting at 9 a.m., Drew Bailey is going to be hanging out with Afrojack, talking to him about that track right there, working once again with David Guetta. Also, Drew asks a very Drew question about if anyone is taller than Afrojack in the dance music industry. And the answer Afrojack gives is kind of great. So make sure to tune in Friday morning, starting at 9 a.m., Afrojack on the air with Drew Bailey. All right, back to the music with dead mouse in less than a minute.
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Stick around. We're here until 1 a.m. I'll be jumping in the mix next hour.

man recognize real. He was on a bread ting, your jam. I got connects in man. On route to my new ting's addy. I'm rolling with smoke in the hand. I'm on route, I'm on route, I'm on route, I'm on route, I'm on route, I'm on route, I'm on route, I'm on route, I'm on route, I'm on route, I'm on route, I'm on route, I'm on route, I'm on route, I'm on route, I'm on route, I'm on route, I'm on route, I'm on route, I'm on route, I'm on route, I'm on route, I'm on route, I'm on route, I'm on route, I'm on route, I'm on route, I'm on route, I'm on route, I'm on route, I'm on route, I'm on route, I'm on route, I'm on route, I'm on route, I'm on route, I'm on route, I'm on route, I'm on route, I'm on route, I'm on route, I'm on route, I'm on route, I'm on route, I'm on route, I'm on route, I'm on route, I'm on route, I'm on route, I'm on route, I'm on route, I'm on route, I'm on route, I'm on route, I'm on route, I'm on route, I'm on route, I'm on route, I'm on route, I'm on route, I'm on route, I'm on route, I'm on route, I'm on route,

0: down this mix. 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

Calvin Harris, Jazzy, world premiere music, Satisfy, right here on C89.5 Mornings. All right, there you go. Those are the two songs in the showdown on this Friday. 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